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This is my passion towards you. And of all that you've done, and all that you're going to do, can't thank you enough for your goodness and your mercy.

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0599922922. Drop your messages. And then Father's Day is right. So let me wish happy Father's Day to my listeners, the fathers. Number one to Odinohun Deborah. Odinohun Deborah Oteshi Gono School. Happy Father's Day to you. Or your ardent listener of this station. But your idea of them two number boy, and yes, I'm sure that I'm more obedient. Catch some of it.

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Dr. Mentrimpna, happy Father's Day to you.

AA Apache 1. On our age more star oil, your tanker driver. Happy Father's Day to you. But and then see my birthday on. It will be sending message and wishing me happy Father's Day. No? I won't read it. Apache 1 the Bakwaba. On was sending two messages.

This one here from a very good friend in the United Kingdom, the friend Emilia Watson. Also, welcome to another beautiful day. I commit you and your family into the hands of God.

When you need help, he will send help from above. When you are troubled, he will speak comfort to your soul. And when you are weary, he will strengthen you. Today, God Almighty shall be there for you at every point of your need. The blessings of God shall not pass you. His glory shall surely manifest in your life and that of your family. Happy birthday, happy Sunday, and happy Father's Day.

Rose, the Happy Father's Day by first. Mami ka se wan wishing me Happy Father's Day, Happy Birthday, I mean kind no. But a tight one can won. Rose. I see, Eric B, Happy Father's to you and to your father. Rose, message your dear baby. Okay, to my father. I see, Happy Father's Day to Honorable MCE Freeman Chako. To Honorable MP Enes Nogbe of Ashaman. To Honorable Dr. Peter Otukono. I am a very good friend. And I saw I busy two friend power on Peter Otukono. Peter Buama Otukono. Doctor, Happy Father's Day to you. Sanson Song Osi and Komani husband, Mr. Samuel Jikunu. See, he's a responsible father to my beautiful children. God bless him. Mao Pemo Rosebed. Special birthday to you. May the good Lord bless you.

0599922922. I say happy Father's Day to you, where it be, and to my father, Harrison Akaku Akoli, to all the responsible fathers around the globe, from Akoli of Alaju. So, when I'm in Penu, they do Father's Day, they're not the responsible account. My mother's the end of the responsible account. Every father be father. But some of you too, Muhajin. Man, I'm a human. I'm a man. I said, I'm a woman. I bet any FM responsible for this. I say, good morning, Eric B. Happy birthday to you. Happy Father's Day to you, Eric B. And happy Father's Day to all the men working at Star Oil. To my uncle, Mr. C.K. Pedro. Mr. Zioku McLean. Leoland Zioku, Sylvanos Zioku, Orlando, W.O. Fanny Pedro, and to the CEO of Star Oil, Mr. Philip Tieku, happy Father's Day to you, sir. From Mr. Justice Zioku, aka Apache One, live from Bitterleaf Pure Oil. I say, good morning, Eric B. As we celebrate fathers around the globe, God is pouring his blessings upon us with good rain. I wish all amazing fathers a happy Father's Day from Quincy Jones of Nima. The Quincy Jones, happy Father's Day.

Wasi, good morning, Eric B. Wishing my dad, Mr. Yeboa at Caprice, a happy Father's Day. Thank you for all your prayers, sacrifices, support, and the love, seen and unseen. May your home be filled with peace, joy, and God's

This one says, good morning to all fathers. Amo Emmanuel Assembly, the Church of Pentecost. Happy Father's Day to you all. It's from Samson Nyamedo, our Shaman Akatamansu number 2. Thanking God for your lives. All fathers, Emmanuel Assembly, Church of Pentecost.

say blessed morning to you, Eric B. I want to wish a glorious happy birthday to you. Thank you. And I want to thank God Almighty and wish all men in Up City Church International Lashibi a happy, happy Father's Day. Wishing them good health and success. More especially the Papa in the house, Prophet Prince Ato Blankson. Happy Father's Day to you, Papa. As the resident pastor, not forgetting Patrick Gagakuma, Alfred Asare, Daniel Ashibe, John Ansan. God bless you all. It's from Godwin Nana Mreku of Borteman to all of you. Anyway, my boy, Achepan, ahum. Mama Joy is Christina Love. I see Yesu told me about the what? This one here from Dominic to all fathers at Sacred Heart Catholic Church, Debbie Avenue. Happy Father's Day to you all. Sacred Heart Catholic Church, Debbie Avenue. It's from Dominic to all of you, to all the fathers. I say good morning, I be greetings and happy Father's Day to all fathers. I say, and to myself. I say, for me, I am a mother.

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Minim ni power de baye. But to you, Kwame Nassam Baini, Bright FM. Happy Father's Day to you. Mami wish you happy Father's Day. Kesiye pa ankoma Mr. Samuel. Kwame Nachle Kakari. You know him as Kofu.

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Send the messages. Okay? It's a Father's Day. Let's celebrate our

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I have bought my short songs.

And this one here from Dominic to all fathers at Sacred Heart Catholic Church, Derby Avenue. I say happy Father's Day to you, Eric B. And happy birthday to you as well. My name is Kwekwe Siama from Atonsu in Kumasi. Wishing my brother Archery Nicholas El Kufurudia.

Victory Nicholas of Koforidua, happy Father's Day to you. To all the men in Koforidua, especially to Betoum people. To the men at Betoum. 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Happy, happy, happy Father's Day to all of you. And happy Father's Day to Koka Bismarck. Koka Washalibuchi. I say good morning, happy birthday to you, Eric B. May all your secret prayers be fulfilled. Secret prayer, and one of them.

to my hero, my mentor Alhaji Abimadon Kosset, and myself, my father-in-law, my brother-in-law, to you, LB, and to all the men who listen to Radio Go. All the men in the Koka Abima family, and all the men at my workplace. Koka Bismarck Washalibuchi. Secret prayers, one of them is a Rafa. Happy Father's Day to the CEO of the National Petroleum Authority. Lawyer Godwin Kujo Edujita Makulu. Happy Father's Day to you, sir.

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Especially to my sons, Coca Bennett,

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Happy Father's Day to you, sir. 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

one here from Priscilla Aziasnukoka Ashalebuche. 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Thanking God for how far he has brought us. 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The father-in-law, Alhaji.

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Amen. 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I say happy birthday to you, Mr. Eric Bratton. I appreciate that, okay? Mamicha Majority Leader. Honorable Mahama Ayarega. Happy Father's Day to you. Samson and Koma Minority Leader. Honorable Afenyo Markins. Happy Father's Day to you. Mitcha Air Road Minister.

SD to you, sir. Part of the RAV4 collection. Honorable Alhassan Esuhiri, Deputy Minister of Roads. Happy Father's Day to you, sir.

Shine Agama say Happy Father's Day to my favorite barber, Bram Manson. So he's just behind Adri Nyaku School, Ashaman Jericho. 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Adoyin Kuradi free of charge.

Kumasi. Good morning, Ericus. This is Yima of Amamole. I went out to install meter for a customer. I just got home. Wifey and the kids told me about your good wishes towards me. I'm so much grateful to you and I admire you so much. God bless you. Ima of Amamole. My name is Birthday Wife. So DJ Kofi and DJ Gospel. Come with Mumna Munya 1212. Best in Mike 1212. Mystic Wonder from Mystic Wonder Avoku inside in Sauma Dredgery. I say good morning to you, my champion presenter. Happy Father's Day to myself and to you, Eric Watson. To Engineer Abdullahi Mahama of Insawam. To Honorable Mark Tete. All fathers, especially fathers of Mepe in the North Tong constituency. See, Mepe is my hometown and my land of birth. The Radio Netherlands for Kra wish me happy birthday. And I'm going to put you in the room. Radio Netherlands. The Radio Netherlands Training School. I was once their student. They have wished me happy happy birthday. Oh, Charlie. Nine minutes after nine. Did you coffee pen, Bram? Why pen? I need pen. Was a good morning, Egbi. Belated birthday wishes to Nancy Ofosuhine, a teacher at Chichere Basic School in the Gasau district. She celebrated her birthday yesterday. May God grant her all her desires. Mandela Biune Dibaye. It's Nancy Ofosuhine, who is a teacher at Chichere Basic School in the Gasau district. Happy belated birthday to you. I say good morning, Egbi. The program cannot end without greetings to my family. Greetings to my mother-in-law, Madam Margaret Fosuya, aka Auntie Maggie. To her sister, Auntie Tiwa Wachim Erebi Methodist Church. So to my lovely wife, Gifty Kumiwa. My children, Francisca Presler, who is on admission at Odan Hospital, wishing her speedy recovery. Eunice and Eugene. I say to my granddaughters, Rebecca, Nana, and Joycelyn. To my lovely sisters, Josephine, Adobia, and Millicent Ofuruwa. For Akwemu Kwenyakon via Akosombo in the Eastern Region.

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He's indeed a father of all time. May God bless him and keep him stronger and healthy. From your father, Joseph T. Akwada, Katamanso Kubikru Dompebre. A happy birthday to you, Eric B. God bless you in all you do. Ni Aye or UK, United Kingdom. Not 1 pound a flu. Why? This one says, happy birthday to you, Eric B. My name is Eric Atando. Thank you, namesake. Eric Atando. Good morning, Eric B. Happy birthday to you. Wish all my friends, Roland Buedi Mensah, a happy Father's Day. You know, Roland Buedi Mensah is my brother.

So we thank God for your life. Happy birthday to you, Eric B. And happy Father's Day to you. And to my dad, Mr. Anthony Quist. Crisco of Eyemataeku. Tell my name, Medo Preparatory School of Dakuman. One of our favorite teachers was Mr. Quist. I'm told he's late. Mr. Quist. Mr. Richardson. Another great teacher. Mr. Adai. Mr. Adai was my class teacher at Preparatory.

My brother in Sweden, Mr. was born as a happy birthday to you, Eric B. May the good Lord keep you stronger and stronger and grant you your Toyota RAV4.

it is 0599922922. Some messages in the Gumna news making camera, right? 16 minutes after 9. And I'm seeing myself check a year 20 of my listeners' airtime. So in 4 minutes, I'll open the phone lines. So get ready, okay? Exactly 9:20.

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You have him or you don't get him.

Yes, our team dear. Hey, I am Shishi team here. Oh, we team don't work at all. We need background, we need backup. We didn't make at any team. So I call Dre Honka Kra.

And when Netherlands bore Sweden 5-1, why? Yes, Netherlands bore Sweden 5-1. Germany also bore Ivory Coast 2-1. After Ivory Coast share first goal, Mulidi ya German for who game this one. No, me deja mu na German for better take share om. German for man boshi. Ecuador and Curaçao ebo 0-0. Japan so good Tunisia 4-0. Japan ya show mu first match on pamu mu coach. Some di coach for abana onu so abeje 4. Nti onu so mbe pamu na na. Later on today at 6 p.m. Spain Saudi Arabia. After that is 4 p.m. is Spain Saudi Arabia. 7 is Belgium Iran. Then 10 p.m. is Uruguay Cape Verde or Capo Verde.

0: teacher air time no man call 420. One fast at for crowded up. Good morning.
1: Good morning, Larry
0: D. Yes, Pacho, your first saying you.
1: My name is Gertrude Adevo.
0: Gertrude.
1: From Kaswa.
0: Gertrude Kaswa.
1: Happy birthday to you.
0: Thank you, thank you, thank you.
1: Happy Father's Day. Yesterday was my birthday.
0: Oh, belated birthday to you. You are my June mate.
1: Yes, June mate all the way.
0: Thank you.
1: I wish you all the best in life.
0: Amen, amen,
1: and
0: amen.
1: Please wish my husband for me.
0: Okay.
1: Abiu Mandela.
0: Abiu Mandela is your husband?
1: Yes.
0: Oh, okay. Nice, nice, nice, nice, nice.
1: He's an awesome husband.
0: Awesome husband. Oh. Last time, it's the same thing I'll line the car to you. Gertrude. So sorry. The last time, to the same thing I'll line the car to you. 0302-30-3492. And then I'm a friend. Let's time, right? For 20 of you. Gertrude, you my job would be blank. I'm still waiting for you. Good morning. Oh, send me castle. Oh, sorry.
2: Every coming to me.
0: Oh, co. Send me my airtime. No.
2: Oh, but your last one, mommy.
0: Oh.
2: I need one, mommy.
0: Ah.
2: You check in as your first one, mommy. And here we make the answer on my
0: password. Oh,
2: the number, no that.
0: So we are sending our teacher man kofu, uja man kofu.
2: And then mommy Jima. Emi papa fremo.
0: Okay. Ntu jama hwan.
2: Enti ene me jama ona bo aboyo.
0: Okay, ntu bobo no man mami.
2: 0244
0: 0244 92
2: 49
0: 49 13 13. Okay.
2: Thank you.
0: Why?
2: You're welcome.
0: If you get through, yours is blank for now. If you're able to get through, I'll give it to you. Okay, good morning.
3: Good morning, good morning. Happy birthday, guy.
0: Thank you. When you?
3: Aziz, in the
0: Netherlands. Aziz, cry. I think how the chill will be. Eh?
3: Wait a minute. I'm in the bedchair. So, who is Obina? Obina, oh, yeah, you animal me deal. I'm material. I'm fiber. I'm going to go to the hospital. Sir? Mm. Mm. Mm. Mm. Mm. Mm. Mm. Mm. Beginning of your own, and then you listen and buy one and go to that.
0: Aziz. Aziz from Domi. Oh, and Aziz, and then I'm Omami.
3: Oh, now, so, who need me?
0: Uh-huh.
3: Who pick me number now, Omami, number one?
0: Sir. Okay. And see, OJ, airtime number one.
3: Ah, wow, sure.
0: Okay, but no man, Mami.
3: 054.
0: 054. 800 6463. Okay. Thank you. Hi. All right. Gertrude, yours is pending. Rosberg was Shama. Hello. Hello.
4: Hello.
0: When you?
4: I want to work and say, birthday boy.
0: Oh, now sir, I can see my dear and Kaudi, oh, big man.
4: Major, can't and wife. And now the birthday.
0: Into who, Aifa?
4: It's a good man.
0: Okay. Into Bumanama, Mammy?
4: 053.
0: 053.
4: Another 53.
0: 53.
4: 91.
0: 91.
4: 247.
0: 247.
4: 0 5 3 another 5 3 9 1 2 4 7.
0: Thank you. He got one number. Okay, all right. Okay. It's 4 down 16 to go. We're trying to quick. This go be some money. We are on camera. You are out of bounds. Hello.
5: Hello.
0: When you?
5: Baby Daniel.
0: Daniel.
5: Happy birthday.
0: Thank you, thank you, thank you, thank you. Daniel, free free.
5: If you free, Tema.
0: Ifa.
5: Tema complete.
0: Tema 8. Okay. Yeah. Okay. Daniel, what jam? What jam? What jam? What jam?
5: What jam?
0: What
5: jam? What jam? What jam? What jam? What jam? What jam?
0: What jam? What jam? What jam? What jam? What jam? What jam? What jam? What jam? What jam? What jam? What jam? What jam? What jam? What jam? What jam? What jam? What jam? What jam? What jam? What jam? What jam? What jam? What jam? What jam? What jam? What jam? What jam? What jam? What jam? What jam? What jam? What jam? What jam? What jam? What jam? What jam? What jam? What jam? What jam? What jam? What jam? What jam? What jam? What jam? What jam? What jam? What jam? What jam? What jam? What jam? What jam? What jam? What jam? What jam? What jam? What jam? What jam? What jam? What jam? What jam? What jam? What jam? What jam? What jam? What jam? What jam? What jam? What jam? What jam? What jam? What jam? What jam? What jam? What jam? What jam? What jam? What jam? What jam? What jam? What jam? What jam? What jam? What jam? What jam? What jam? What jam? What
5: 0244 60 62 90 90.
0: Thank you, Daniel.
5: All the best.
0: All right. It's 15 more to go, right? Good morning.
6: Good morning.
0: Yes, when you? Nikote Abokobi. Okay.
6: Happy birthday to you.
0: Thank you. Thank you. Thank you.
6: And all of you presented.
0: Yeah, that's it. Yeah, that's it. Why? Mm-hmm. You go take bono, my mommy.
6: 0244 244 99 99 8237 Yeah.
0: Thank you. So 302-30-34-92. Our channel number abe frewa. 0599. I mean to me PK. Okay. Good morning.
7: Good morning, LB.
0: Good morning. Pacho, when you?
7: Gifty.
0: Auntie Gifty.
7: Papa.
0: Pacho, bibi abo kodi.
7: Eradia
0: dumu nansi. Eradia dumu pa.
7: Yes, happy birthday.
0: Thank you. Thank you. Thank you. Eradia
7: ma gifty e da wa kumaso.
0: Amen.
7: Amen.
0: Amen. Amen. Amen. Amen. Amen. That's it. That's it. Anyone, sorry?
7: Baby,
0: issue. Ah, okay. Okay. But you're born on my mommy.
7: 0542 376 376
0: 318
7: Thank you.
0: That's right. Bye. Bye. Bye.

0: Okay, good morning.
1: Good morning, IB.
0: Good morning. Your name?
1: Thelma.
0: Thelma from where?
1: From Bitchley.
0: Thelma, Bitchley. Okay. Bitchley. Okay, so give me the number.
1: 05.
0: Mm-hmm.
1: 30. 30.
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0: 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Thank you, okay?
1: Okay.

0: Truth from Kasa, you're the only a blank for now. Roseberg Ashaman, Aziz Dom, Akensie Man, Daniel Fortema from Temakom T8, Nikoti from Abokobi, Auntie Gifty from Nungwa, Thelma from Bichele. Pacho, why now my home is so?
1: Pacho,
0: Quincy Jones.
1: Yeah.
0: Quincy Jones, last week who we need to send me this week, we need more before four. Why? Ah, okay. Can you say I can be you free so? Quincy Jones from Nima. Okay. Yeah. Okay, but what number, mommy?
1: 055.
0: 055?
1: 9.
0: 9. Mm-hmm.
1: 54. 28.
0: 28.
1: Yes. 887.
0: 2887.
1: Yeah.
0: Okay.
1: May that.
0: Thank you. It's 11 to go, right? You don't want to be room. 0302-30-3492 and then number of a friend. No, 0599 or so, but I want to pick me to call. Sorry. Hello.
2: Hello.
0: Bacho, where are you?
2: Auntie O'Kinley,
0: where are you from?
2: In Sawam.
0: Okay, na bibi abo kodi.
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0: Oh, okay. Uh-huh. Okay.
2: Ni edita. Mhm. Happy birthday.
0: Thank you.
2: Mama, happy birthday.
0: Thank you.
2: Eh, wonu se atanzu na yele birthday.
0: Eh, ocha the late the late Jerry John Rollins birthday.
2: My papa. Mm-hmm. Akabe binti. 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
0: Okay.
2: Ni mama kuno happy Father's Day.
0: Oh, that's it.
2: Ni akupo ishirano.
0: Amen.
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2: Na yesterday ni papa wa mama command enda. Wa pa me best school fees da. 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
0: Amen. 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Hello. 0204 3 0204 3 90 90 25 25 07 07 okay 9025 07 sorry 9:32 is the time okay 9:32 is the time. See, I have Gertrude. I would near blank for now. Roseberg from Ashaman. Aziz Wadom, Akensie Man, Daniel from Temakom T8, Nikoti from Abokobi, Auntie Gifty from Nungwa, Thelma from Bechele, Chris Jones Onima, Auntie O'Kindly from Nsawam. It's 10 more to go. Me Pacho, where are you?
3: Young Miller.
0: Pilatu. Thank you, Young Miller. Okay. And then when are we wishing Happy Father's Day?
3: Miami Bra. Amos.
0: Mm-hmm.
3: Atali.
0: Mm-hmm.
3: How is it again?
0: Okay.
3: I'm wishing Happy Father's Day.
0: Okay. Oh, that's it. Why? Okay, but what number, mommy?
3: 0532.
0: 0532. Oh!

0: Pacho, when are my home is?
1: Hello, good morning.
0: Good morning.
1: Pacho, happy birthday.
0: Thank you, thank you, thank you. First, you.
1: Pacho, your friend, unique.
0: Ya yeah, unique.
1: Pacho.
0: Hey, ya yeah, unique. Uh-huh. What kind of friend?
1: Because I free Sasabi.
0: Eh?
1: Sasabi, OEB area, how I'm saying.
0: Sasabi, OEB, okay. OEB, OEB, OEB, OEB. Ya yeah, unique.
1: Pacho, I wish my papa happy Father's Day.
0: Okay, your friend is saying.
1: Emmanuel Tete.
0: Papa Emmanuel Tete, okay.
1: Pachai.
0: Okay, okay. Pati, why?
1: Pachai.
0: Okay, ti, umami na manu.
1: Pachai.
0: Boba mami.
1: 0555.
0: 0555. Mm-hmm.
1: 24.
0: 24. 78. 78. 24. 24. Thank you. Ya unique. Ya unique. 9:35 is the time. Young Miller, how do you get to you? If you are here, be welcome. Unless you are able to come back. Me Pacho, good morning.
2: Good morning.
0: Okay, when you?
2: Man Kayak.
0: Man Kayak.
2: Yeah.
0: Man Kayak. Oh, last moon you have been to your nail. Say, come in there.
2: Oh.
0: Man Kayak, who is he?
2: Millennium City.
0: Millennium City. Okay. Okay. Man Kayak. Millennium City. Okay. Yes. We should be happy for this year,
2: now. Oh, for this year. We should be happy for
0: this year. Okay. Okay. Okay. Okay. Okay. Okay. Okay. Okay. Okay. Okay. Okay.
2: Okay. Okay.
0: 5-1. 5-1. Okay. Thank you.

0: 0303 30 34 92. Okay, good morning.
1: Good morning, everybody.
0: Yes, when you?
1: Scott, New East Legon.
0: Scott from East Legon. Okay. Scott, East Legon.
1: Maybe we should wear a happy birthday.
0: Thank you.
1: And then content in an amistrama.
0: Mm-hmm. And then a rough phone.
1: Yes, any Father's Day is on common.
0: Mm-hmm.
1: Any day you name Casa.
0: Mm-hmm.
1: And I'm a Joe Abibia with you.
0: Thank you, thank you, thank you. That's it. Someone in the Yayawaha song.
1: Mm-hmm.
0: Okay. Scott, my number now. 0548 12 12 12 1 2 1 4 1 4 1 6 8 6
1: That's
0: okay. Thank you. Why?
1: You're welcome.
0: All right. Eric B now say it, Eddie. Nima one say the line. I'm a Pastor, call. Good morning.
2: Good morning, Eric B.
0: Yes, when you?
2: I didn't know who you.
0: Oh, na so di enka osen ka ye.
2: Oh yes, so ni tena se mi teke na me but me prefer me dema minya kumano me kai tri.
0: Okay.
2: Pastor, ni me Father's Day nti me de seni.
0: Okay.
2: Na Eric B answer na me bo number no. Anti gifty, a patient donors who are yelling
0: what? Tishy. Okay. Yano, you may be now come ask me.
2: Maybe I move here, and then see a crowd, then to you, it doesn't mean a problem.
0: Okay, Chaka 5 to go. Pacho, why are you home? Hello?
3: Hello?
0: Yes, your first name?
3: Your first name? Happy birthday to you.
0: Your first name? Eto Nam.
3: Eho Nam.
0: Eho Nam. E-H.
3: E-H-O-R. N-A-M.
0: Okay.
3: A-M.
0: AM, okay. Ehon nam. Uvevi.
3: Uvevi Ashama New York.
0: Ashama from where had you come how? I can come back to Ashama Straits of Hormuz.
3: We wish you happy birthday.
0: Midasi, midasi, ehon nam, midasi, midasi, midasi, midasi, midasi. So we have a call here.
3: Tami Adam.
0: Yeah, then you're miasi. We bought number one here.
3: 0243.
0: 0243.
3: 032.
0: 032.
3: 473.
0: Okay.
3: Happy Father's Day to you too.
0: Thank you. Thank you. All right. But that's me, Bray. Bye. Me, I promise I'm a teacher a time. I've made good with my promise. Okay. Hello.
4: Hello.
0: Yes. Good morning.
4: Hello.
0: Good morning.
4: Good morning.
0: Pacha, how are you?
4: Hello.
0: Yes, your name?
4: Jocelyn.
0: Jocelyn.
4: Yes, Jocelyn.
0: Jocelyn.
4: Yes.
0: Okay, Jocelyn. From calling from where?
4: Kokomlemle.
0: Kokomlemle, okay.
4: Yes.
0: Okay.
4: Please, I've been trying to reach you. Line is broadcasting.
0: Oh, it's not my fault too. A lot of people are calling at the same time, so
4: okay.
0: You have to bear with me, okay?
4: Thank you.
0: Okay.
4: Please, I want to wish my father happy Father's Day.
0: Okay, what's your father's name? Mention the name again.
4: My dad's name.
0: Yes, yes.
4: Daniel Darlington.
0: Daniel Darlington.
4: Yes.
0: Okay, okay. Okay. All right. So, you have a phone or... How old are you?
4: I'm 14.
0: 14, you have a phone?
4: Yeah.
0: Eh?
4: It's okay. My mom.
0: Okay. Your mom's phone?
4: Yeah.
0: Okay. So mention the number for me.
4: 0243 0243 0243 900 900 Yeah.
0: Mm-hmm.
4: 22
0: Okay. 0243 39 0022
4: Yeah.
0: Okay. Jocelyn.
4: Yeah.
0: Have a good day. Okay.
4: Thank you.
0: Thank you. All right. 9:42 is the time. Takabe 3 pen maybe. Ni ma we rebu dia waboka. Hello.
5: Hello.
0: Good morning.
5: Good morning.
0: Pacho from say you.
5: Pacho from Josephine Fuga.
0: Josephine, Pacho free free him.
5: Me fefi dodowa.
0: Dodowa.
5: Me pese mi wish me late father happy birthday.
0: Oh, okay. Okay.
5: Yami Shran, he's a good father. Don't okay. say he's dead, but may his soul rest in perfect peace.
0: Amen, amen, amen,
5: he's
0: amen.
5: He's the best among all.
0: Wow.
5: And then the mirror of one cast up, but.
0: And yes, she. Family, I mean, why?
5: But you must say.
0: Shedding, shedding, shedding.
5: Okay.
0: Is it about your woman, mommy?
5: 0539.
0: 0539.
5: 54.
0: 54.
5: 8006.
0: 8006. Okay. Thank you.

0: So, hello?
1: Hello, morning.
0: Morning, where are you?
1: I'm Crunchy.
0: Crunchy?
1: Ashalaja.
0: Crunchy from where? Ashalaja?
1: Ashalaja.
0: Okay. Okay.
1: No, Papa, I'm happy. Oh, actually, nothing.
0: Okay. Okay. Okay. Now, you might be now, yeah?
1: Yes, you.
0: Where
1: are you? Swimming pool.
0: Swimming pool?
1: Yeah, I'm a constructor.
0: Oh, constructor swimming pool.
1: Yeah.
0: Oh, okay. Nice. Yes, can I see the name? I'm a baby. I'm a wife.
1: Yeah,
0: Martin, what number am I?
1: 0242 04 50 76. Yes.
0: Okay. Thank you. Why?
1: Thank you, sir.
0: All right.

0: E Pacho, good morning.
1: Yeah, good morning. Young Miller, my son, baby.
0: Aha, correct. Young Miller, Young Miller, didn't cry when far. Oh, Young Miller. Oh, wait, eh. 0532, eh, Twasso?
1: 59.
0: 59. 30. 30. 2-3. 2-3. 0532-593-0-2-3. Correct.
1: Thank you all.
0: Thank you. It's a last one.

0: Okay, good morning.
1: Good morning.
0: Pache, from say you.
1: Pache, from the Kezia.
0: What say?
1: Kezia.
0: Kezia. Kezia, free free.
1: Pache, but free free. Tema.
0: Tema. Tema, Efa. Committee 8.
1: Pache.
0: Okay. Kezia from Committee 8. Kezia, meet you.
1: Pache, happy birthday.
0: Thank you, Kezia. Thank you.
1: Welcome, Pache, or Father's Happy Father's.
0: Okay. Okay. Father's Minadas. Why? Now, why we show Papa?
1: Daniel,
0: what my friend is saying?
1: Daniel. That's right.
0: Okay. But you what's why?
1: Okay.
0: Bobo, no man, mommy.
1: 0533 66
0: Thank you. Okay. All right. It's your Bill Mandela. Send your wife, no man, bra quick.

Okay, so somebody has offered to donate some money so that I can continue sharing the airtime. Auntie, me pacho, me train, auntie. Continue calling. So we saw be donate money for 10 more callers. This is a good thing, but your man paper, right? Kobe?

0: after this one, going to sit down to send them airtime to send a small job. But we will do it. It is 0302-30-3492. The Paradonity, I'll see 10 more people share for them. Okay, when you?
1: Raphael.
0: Raphael from?
1: Katamanso.
0: Raphael Katamanso. Okay, we are number 21. Raphael, okay. Hold on, let me write your name first.
1: Okay.
0: Katamanso. Mm-hmm. Katamanso, na wife side.
1: Ufri.
0: Ewa Shama side.
1: Amrahia kwa Shama.
0: Ah, okay.
1: It's in between Ashama and
0: Amrahia. Okay. Okay. Rafa, your number?
1: 0246.
0: 0246. 15. 15. 71. 71. 30. 30. Okay.
1: Yes.
0: But you didn't wish me happy birthday.
1: 0246. 15. 71. 30.
0: You didn't wish me happy birthday.
1: Yes, you remember me. Mm-hmm. Happy birthday.
0: Thank you. I see you remember me.
1: Yes. Let me use this opportunity to also wish my uncle Richmond Agbe happy Father's Day. And then Auntie Bridget Agbe happy Father's Day and all the family members.
0: Okay.
1: Yes.
0: Okay.
1: Thank you very much.
0: Thank you. So good morning to my brother Kennedy Bwachansa. Kennedy, we watch you. Your brother call you, do mess right with you. So I got to know Kennedy through Ochami, the late. Fine brother. But I do baby you think I assume too much. Kennedy Bwachansa. Are you still with GBC? Kennedy say on so any birthday, are you sure? I say if today is your birthday, then it is also my birthday. How? Okay, good morning.
2: Morning, yeah,
0: Nyako Padu
2: and
0: then it's
2: my
0: room. Oh, Nyako
2: Padu,
0: why? Your friend saying? Your friend saying?
2: Your friend is David.
0: David, who for free?
2: Akole Peace Town.
0: Akole Peace Town.
2: Aye.
0: Oh, Kaswa.
2: Aye.
0: Oh, okay. Kaswa ni Ashaman for the Amu. Okay. David, meet you.
2: The time. We wish you happy birthday. Happy Father's Day.
0: Thank you.
2: Na, bawesi Mr. Frank Boka. Happy
0: Father's
2: Day, Papa. Nyakupo be shirame.
0: Frank Coca.
2: Wow. 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

gospel say they come in him kakra na and be birthday to your mama. I say happy birthday to you, bro. 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I see me too, I want head touch. Mrs. Tao. And if I have a friend, of a case, say happy birthday to you, bro. Thank you. A friend of mine, dance man called Isi. Isi says happy birthday. Thank you. Nana Madubia at the Radio Good Echiheya. I say happy birthday, age gracefully, and happy Father's Day.

Olivia Odansuman, I'll say happy birthday to you. 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

no one a problem no. We are DJ Air Coffee will take over from 3 p.m. He's the only ever man with a translator. Ever man or could crew more the translator didn't. 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Osiel B, happy Father's Day to you and to Kwame Potofi of

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Where are all these great musicians? Nancy Pana Halife, yeah, you're a Basi Dabi Brian Coman and Asamoa. One great musician. Oh, keep it her life going. Money, Maminka, happy, happy Father's Day, Uncoma. And I'm happy Father's Day, Uncoma. Father's in Moa, Ghana. Maybe I must say the responsible ones. Mepacho, Father, be your father. Why? Mammy and him and your yes, I never because fathers need to be why and your own problem. Let's say, me papa, me engineer, me cry me, papa, see, I cry me, Jimmy Wound. Now, two are moon celebrity. Now, so far, we'll be a celebrity, but fine because when your papa, papa, father of all fathers. Well, mommy queens. Ni ma one, happy Father's Day, Uncle Mao. Sanity here. And again to our CEO, Honorable James Ejene Boateng, and our acting CEO, Eric Boateng. Acting CEO, Eric Boateng. Happy, happy Father's Day to you. Challenge the end here, double me jealous on it too. My Father's Day, a sunny birthday. Challenge ni pana nyami shira osam. Eric Boateng, wabo gospel sam and adane osofo. Eric tia sorry, isi ame jia sorry, ba wote a sorry ameko. To Reverend Ralph McCarthy of Global Evangelical Church, and to Reverend Michael.

of Jesus Christ Gospel Center. And to Reverend Charles Tete of Action Chapel International, Kwa Benya Praise Temple. And to Alex, Alos of World Gas Enterprise. Happy Father's Day to you. Alos, so far, and a happy Father's Day. Kote and all your workers who are fathers. And again to Chiku. Festus Naraboro. Georgia. Georgia. And to Ability. And Brother Ajay. Dorothy Papa. Happy Father's Day to you all.

Happy, happy Father's Day to you all and to all the fathers at Radio Gold. Hey, Batin to Raminia. Where's John Lobina? And to Nia Shino Stone, Lawi of Town Council Line.

come on. One great musician, I will keep her life going. And to Mr. Jacob Awimbora of Awimbora Spice Kebab, happy, happy Father's Day to you. Sena Numbo. Yes. Kofori. Roland Aqua Steven. And BB Manson, the virus. Oh, so sad, so sad. Some bad news to me, but hey, I'm not going to break it. Let the right people do it. BB Manson, the virus. Our condolence. Oh, damn. But anyway. And happy birthday again to my CEO, acting CEO, Eric Boateng. Yes, happy birthday and Father's Day to you. And since I'm a fan, CEO, no, still send your tesano to me. Can I see be your best son? Now, why, yeah, fire, fire, yeah, send your tesano to Eric. God bless you so much. But don't take bad chats, don't take bad news. And then my jealous crowd, you mean who be that?

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1: Yeah, Malima.
0: Alright, let's do this.
1: Get ready for a high-energy dose of contemporary urban gospel music. So ladies and gentlemen, turn up your volume on your mobile devices, on your tablets, and in your car. The Sunday Gospel Highway is about
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1: Good news.
0: Over your education.
1: Good news.
0: Over everything that you are involved
1: good news.
0: I speak good news.
1: Good news.
0: Over your marriage.
1: Good news.
0: Good news.
1: Good news.
0: Favor.
1: Good news.
0: I release it right
1: good
0: now
1: news.
0: In the name of
1: good
0: Jesus
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1: Come on, ladies and gentlemen, gentlemen, gentlemen, gentlemen, introducing, introducing Holy Ghost Piano.
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1: Come on, everybody, are you ready? 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

0: 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Yes, sir.
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we're grateful, we're grateful, we're grateful, we're grateful, we're grateful, we're grateful, y'all. We're grateful, we're grateful. We're grateful, we're grateful, we're grateful, y'all. You keep us and guide us and love us and heal us and restore us and deliver us. We're